What do I do when I'm not next to you? What do I do when you say you don't want to? Yes, I know you always do what you want to, breaking me too.

to trust. Just an empty room full of empty space. Like the empty look I see on your face. Oh, I would have been the shadow of your shadow if it might have kept me by your side. If you go away,